0: and with the hope of having an everlasting relationship with their perfect heart. In Vietnam, GCT is called the Ông Ngô Bà Ngô Day, and to commemorate and explain the lunar calendar July rain. And on this day, couples will go to pagodas and wish for the any loves.
1: 那么你眼中的牛郎织女的故事是一个什么样的故事呢？
0: Actually, sometimes I also fantasize about that kind of love. But I think to see each other only once a year is definitely challenging for me to actually consider it. And I would love to be able to meet my partner every day and to experience every wonderful things in life together.
2: 那今天是我们的七夕特别节目，能不能为我们送上一个特别的祝福呢？
0: I hope everyone can find the person you want to in the vast sea of people. And I also want to give you this fighting new song. Please enjoy!

0: everyone a happy 七夕 and that everyone can find that special someone that they're looking for.
1: 谢谢。总之，爱是人世间最美好、最值得奔赴的一场盛宴。在这儿呢，我们也祝愿大家有情人终成眷属。美人之美，
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1: 再次感谢大家收看今天的环球综艺秀，再见，
2: 再见。